0: A esta hora, desde el 93.1 de Radio Exquisita de Valdivia, solo baladas.
1: This has got to be the saddest day of my life. I called you here today for a bit of bad news. I won't be able to see you anymore because of my obligations and the ties that you have. We've been meeting here every day, and since this is our last day together, I want to hold you just one more time. 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I want to remember you just like this. 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
1: Midnight, it's raining outside. It must be soaking wet. Everyone is sleeping tight. God knows I tried my best, but darling, you know it looks bad. Just lost the best thing that I ever had. Well, still I don't.